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1: She looks so pretty when the makeup on. You should hear her talking to her mama on the phone. I love it when she raps to an

97 Country with Little Texas right there. Kick a little. Live with you on this fantastic Friday night and a big song from Blake Shelton from his album For Recreational Use Only. 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

0: 1550. It's Dierks Bentley on 97 Country. Glove with you, Luke Bryan, headed your way after new music from Chris Jansen getting you dancing. It's Me and a Beer.
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After all, the bars are closed. Starting off 9 o'clock on this fantastic Friday night. My name is Glenn, and it's that time once again. 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And I got a text tonight from Kristen. She wanted to dedicate a true love song to her husband. They're having a rough time in the marriage right now, but she still loves him and wanted to make the marriage work. Still my person, and I love him so much it hurts. Wanted to dedicate it to Preston Richardson from Kristen tonight. Clint Black with Lisa Hartman Black, When I Said I Do. By dedication on 97 Country.

Zach Top on 97 Country with South of Sanity. Glovett Hewitt's the bar to Ford request and dedication hour a little bit ago. By dedication, Clint Black with Lisa Hartman Black, When I Said I Do. Jordan Davis on the way and Alan Jackson by request. Right now, Brantley Gilbert, It's the Weekend, so bottoms up on 97 Country.

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Just like I-4 traffic, we get it. 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

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Corey Kent and Co. 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
1: What?
0: So she could frame it. You can see his hair.
1: Oh, no.
0: His wrinkles.
1: You know, she says when he was alive, he was kind of a homebody and liked to hang around the house.
0: Oh, DJ.
1: And she ain't kidding now. And designers describe her decorating style as Silence of the Lambs meets Hobby Lobby.
0: Yes.
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3: Hi, I'm Attorney Dean Brunetti. In Galatians 5:26, we read, "Let us not become conceited or provoke one another or be jealous of one another." We all have a common command to follow Christ, but do you embrace that God has a specific plan for you? 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I am convinced that God will do great things in all of us. 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

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This

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7: Yeah, got a point.
6: 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Jennifer says, DJ makes me laugh every morning, and Julie, you compliment him.
7: Yeah, okay.
6: Hear that, Julie? 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She just said for you to compliment me.
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2: What?
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0: DJ.
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0: 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Not bad for a 70-year-old.
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4: 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And Jennifer says, DJ makes me laugh every morning, and Julie, you compliment him as well.
0: Yeah, okay.
4: Hear that, Julie? Mm-hmm. She just said for you to compliment me.
0: No, we're not doing that.
4: Oh.
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0: 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Hey, good morning. It's Andy here with you. That was Kenny Chesney. This is Thomas Rhett with 1697 Country.
1: Take a left here, boy. Take it slow. 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I just rolled my eyes and I said, Daddy, I'm

0: 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Scotty McCreary and Hootie and the Blowfish there with Bottle Rockets. Andy with you. Good morning. Last Saturday of June already. 4th of July next weekend. Looking forward to that. Looking forward to all the fireworks. I know you are too. It's going to be hot today. Partly sunny. Showers and storms are going to be developing. About a 50-50 shot with a high of 95. Heat index around 105. Stay hydrated. This evening, storms going to be a muggy one with a low of just 77. Pretty much going to do it again tomorrow. 50-50 chance of rain with a high of 94 and again a high heat index. It's about 87 right now. We got more great music coming up for you. 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

0: 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Eric Pasley there. It's Friday night. Andy here with you on a Saturday morning, and I've got more great music on the way. Luke Bryan's going to kick off another long set of your continuous country favorites. Jason Aldean, Cody Johnson, Gary Allen, Kane Brown, they're all in it, and so much more on 97 Country.
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Luke Bryan there with Country Song Came On. Cody Johnson's on the way for you in a couple minutes. Right now, Jason Aldean with Crazy Town. 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

0: 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Jelly Roll there with Liar. It's Andy here with you, and I am not a liar when I tell you it's going to be a hot one today. Partly sunny, thunderstorms developing this afternoon, about a 50-50 shot with a high of 95, heat index around 105. Tonight, evening storm is going to be a muggy one overnight with a low of just 77. And again tomorrow, 50-50 shot of rain, high of 94. Again, a heat index above 100. It is about 89 right now. We got Brooks and Dunn on the way, Megan Maroney, and so much more in 97 Country.
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Brooks and Dunn, ain't nothing about you. We got Morgan Wallen on the way. 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

0: Derek Bentley, come a little closer on your hometown country station, 97 Country WPCV. It's Andy here with you. Good morning. We got another long set of continuous country on the way. Blake Shelton, he's going to kick it off. We got Randy Houser, Brad Paisley, Kid Rock, Taylor Swift, a whole lot more coming up for you in 97 Country.
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12: Hi, I'm attorney Dean Brunetti. In Matthew chapter 4, we read of just being tempted by the devil. From our beginning, his call has always been the same, follow me. That doesn't mean just part of the way, it's often the whole journey. The difference is that Christ has already carved the path. He has overcome Satan, and just as he did, you can do so as well through him, by him, and with him. Just don't ever give up. Because he has never given up on you.

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Blake Shelton there, stay country or die trying. Chris Lane is on the way. Here's Randy Houser. We went. 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

0: Josh Ross with Single Again. 97 Country WPCV, your hometown country station. It's Andy here with you. Good afternoon. A partly sunny, hot day. 50-50 shot of some rain and maybe some storms with a high of 95. Heat index around 105. Tonight, going to be warm and muggy overnight after the storms roll out with a low of just 77. It's about 90 right now. Already feeling like 101. We got Little Big Town on the way. Kane Brown and a whole lot more on 97 Country.
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1: Dustin Lynch on your hometown country station, 97 Country WPCV. It's Andy here with you. Good afternoon. It's the final weekend of June. We are almost halfway through the year. Holy cow. I can't believe it. In 1 week, we will be celebrating the 4th of July. 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We got Thomas Rhett coming up, Uncle Cracker, and a whole lot more. It's another long set of continuous country on the way on 97 Country.
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0: 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Riley Green there with Change My Mind. And if you want to try to change my mind, it's Andy here with you, by the way. Try to tell me that it's not hot out here. It is hot today, that's for sure. Partly sunny, 50-50 chance of rain, some storms, looking for a high of 95, heat index around 105. Tonight, after the rain rolls out, it's going to be muggy and warm with a low of just 77. Right now, 92, feeling like 103. Make sure you're staying hydrated out there today. We got more great music on the way. Sugarland's coming up on 97 Country.
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A little Sugarland for you on a Saturday afternoon. We got Morgan Wallen on the way in just a moment. Right now, it's Blake Shelton. It's Texas. He likes to sing about Texas, even though he's from Oklahoma. I don't get it. 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

0: 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Jason Aldean there. Don't tell on me. It's Andy with you. Good afternoon. We got a great long set of continuous country coming up in just a moment here. Bailey Zimmerman and Luke Bryan. We got Luke Combs, I'm sorry. Zap Brown Band, Old Dominion, and a whole lot more. It's a great lineup. You're gonna enjoy it. 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

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Bailey Zimmerman and Luke Combs there with Backup Plan. 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Old Dominion's on the way in just a moment, but right now it's the Zac Brown Band with Knee Deep. 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
1: Hey girl, what's up? 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

0: You know, TNT has been using that song for their promos, for the their coverage of NASCAR. And, man, that gets you real hyped up for the NASCAR season, I'm telling you. Luke Cohn was back in the saddle on 97 Country, your hometown country station. It's a hot one today, partly sunny, 50-50 shot of rain and thunderstorms, high of 95, heat index over 105. And tonight, muggy, you know the drill, low of 77. It's about 93 right now. We got Parmalee on the way, 97 Country.
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0: Oh, yeah, we get it. It's been a long, crazy week. And then a country song came on. 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

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Right now it's Ella Langley and Morgan Wallen. I Can't Love You Anymore. 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
7: Hi, I'm Attorney Dean Brunetti. In Galatians 5:1, we read, "So Christ has truly set us free." There's really not a lot more that needs to be said as we approach the 4th of July. The Declaration of Independence declares freedom for us as a nation. 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

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She did a great job on this song. It's Ella Langley's Be Her on 97 Country. She

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Thank you so much for rolling with me. Certainly do appreciate it. It's Dierks Bentley, getting drunk on a plane.

97 Country, WPCV, Nick here. This guy's still the problem. Tour is still rolling. Here's Morgan Wallen. I'm the problem on 97 Country, WPCV, your hometown country station.

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0: 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I'm Nick Allen, and 97 Country will be at their new location from 10 to 1 for all the music, food, equipment, demos, and more. 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

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It's Don't Tell on Me.

97 Country. I know I bring up CMA Fest a lot, but Dina Carter did a great job on Strawberry Wine, wouldn't you say, if you had a chance to check it out? I am Nick on a Saturday afternoon with the third in a trilogy about boots. It's John Party Boots Off, and is on 97 Country. She's got

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Now, this is a rather sunny-sounding account of a 2019 breakup, so emotionally devastating that it left her barely alive. It's Megan Maroney with a breezy kiss-off. 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

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Thanks so much for rolling with me. Being on the road by yourself, not so much fun, especially when you're sleepless in a hotel room. 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

97 Country with a slow burning duet about the lingering ache of two people unable to shake their mutual longing after a breakup. It's the latest from Ella Langley along with Morgan Wallen. I Can't Love You Anymore. And it's right here on 97 Country WPCV.

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I'm Nick. I'm out. I'll catch you Monday afternoon at 2 p.m. Stick around. Rowdy Yates is on the way next on 97 Country WPCB, your hometown country station. Enjoy the rest of your weekend. I was

0: the time that a back injury could be fatal, but Mark Chestnut's self-administering of vodka during his recovery almost killed him, and that is the reason he is off the sauce for good. Your Love is a Miracle on the Original Country Gold with Rowdy Yates. And speaking of singers who prefer their catfish and oysters from dirty water, Leon Everett is one of them and is the first of five forgotten favorites we will play this weekend. While the song was based on a man from the French Quarter of New Orleans, Leon himself was actually from the Carolinas. But what I never knew until this week was that the song was not original to him at all. It was first recorded by Lee Von Helm, and if his name sounds familiar, that is because he was the longtime drummer and singer of the 60s and 70s group known as The Band.
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1: Hey, good evening, Rowdy. 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
2: 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How are you?
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0: The number one country music request show in all of America. 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Rowdy Yates, getting back to your calls at 855-697-6939 in a sec. And let me give you a quick report card. It was not near the train wreck I thought it would be. Real-time Rowdy rolled out on TikTok last Wednesday night. You guys sure did show up. It's a lot like this show, only it's online and in the middle of the week. And there's that added extra of me on camera with a little help from my dogs, Maggie and Milo. On top of my Rowdy friends, folks just sort of showed up from all over the world. And it was kind of shocking, but we're gonna do it again, and I have a feeling it's gonna go longer than our scheduled 1 hour. So if you really want to get a live look behind the scenes, we will see you next Wednesday night at 7 o'clock, exclusively on TikTok at Rowdy Vision.
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